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1: 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This all or nothing really got away. You're driving me crazy.

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I just wanna hold you. 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

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I mean, you're here already, right? You're here just in time. 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
3: Good afternoon, I'm John Runyon. Here's your Southern Bancorp traffic. Well, no accidents report as of yet. Looks like everything's running smooth. We do have some moderate traffic along I-30 eastbound as you get onto I-40 in North Little Rock, so do be careful there. No problems with 430 and I-30 interchange in Southwest Little Rock either. That's a look at your traffic. Buckle up and be safe. 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On the Arkansas Traffic Network, I'm John Runyon.
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0: 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The question, it turned out to be a tough one today. 59% of people say going here stresses them out. What do you think it is? Line one, go ahead.
1: Oh, my God. I can't believe I got in. Well, I was leaning towards something else, but as my daughter was walking out to go to work, she heard me reading the question, and she said airport. So I think that sounds legit, so I'm going to go with airport.
0: Okay, let me do this. Let me name off some airports for you. How about Atlanta Hartsfield? Stressful, right? What about the Houston airport? Mega stressful. Denver, LAX, both stressful. Though you're exactly
1: yes.
0: Right. You win. Yeah.
1: Yes.
0: Your daughter is a genius.
1: That is not where I was going with it either.
0: So what? You needed a little help. That's okay. Who is this?
1: My name is Wendy.
0: Wendy, I'm going to gather up some food from our sweet deals and send it out to you. Yeah, 59% of people say going here stresses them out, and airports definitely stress me out, Wendy. Hey, thanks for listening. And tell me what station just made you a winner.
1: B98.5.
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3: 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Well, no accidents report right now. We do have light to moderate traffic along 630 westbound in downtown Little Rock. Same thing for I-30 eastbound as you get onto I-40.